Hello and welcome to my show Unity on Culture Radio. It's me, Mutabub, and I thought why not to present you my favorite releases of the year, tracks that I really enjoy listening and rediscoveries and discoveries that I had throughout the year. The first track was Wait For Me by Particle and Wings. I was lucky to share with Wings the stage in September of this year, and he's an artist from Austria and had his debut record out on Overview Music, and he has also a feature with Ryder Shafiq and really cool music, soulful, deep. And the second track was Elastic Soul by Alex Perez, mastermind and label owner of 1985 Music. I really enjoy his productions. And now we will head to SB81 Need You, released on Metalheads with a whole record, which isn't drum and bass, it's breakbeat, and the BPM is around 135, but it doesn't matter because it has the same vibe as a good classic drum and bass track. And it's followed by Take Me Away, Cellogenics, D-Bridge and Steve Spacek, and there's no Mutabub set without a good Cellogenics or Ivy Lab production. Track. Hope you enjoy, and and I hope you're motivated for the new year and that you learned your lessons, and take care of yourself and your loved ones.

talking about? We fling out hits, leave you out for the count. Can't tell me now if you're out for the clout. If you think it's the lit, then I doubt it's the shout. Very outrageous, bass knock you out, make you an outpatient. Out of the gate, know it's best you're behaving. Outline the outcomes when you're out raving. Get it in, if you're getting introspective, getting in the bin. Forget your inhibitions in scent adrenaline, cause music is the mission, better yet the medicine. I write sick influenza in the pencil, indefensible how I kill the instrumental. You might get rolled over like a bowling pin, cause every time we're going out,

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1: Why they get murdered, bro, so don't take no talking. I'll show no mercy, just kill them all. The bar can't believe it, cause this one's

Now we had Akalex and Chimpo out and in Lunar Eclipse by Visage and Strategy in Alex Perez remix, which I really enjoyed but never played live. I always played the original one, which starts with 140 BPM and ends with 171. I think this version unites the drum bass and dubstep fan bases. Yeah. Now I'm going to play tracks by MC Conrad, Lenny the Ice, Randall, and MC Fats. Legends that we lost throughout the recent years, and it's really sad, but all I can say after my experience with death and grief is that it belongs to life, and at some point in that process it can be turned into growth. And yeah, welcome to my TED talk, and I should do a podcast about this thing one day, but here we are. I have a radio show for drum bass, jungle music, you should say. So let's move on to the next tracks. Promised Land, MC Conrad featuring Akurat, and DJ Marky and Makoto remix. We Are E by Lenny D. Ice. 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May they rest in power, and I hope you enjoy.

a set by Pretty Criminal in Wuppertal, where we both were booked, and she's also a radio host here at Call Shop. Check her out. That track is so dark, and it brought me, I was sober, and it brought me really into a warehouse, which is dark, and you know, it's in the middle of the night somewhere in UK, and yeah, I like that. Yeah, also Solarize G Magic, a track that I found or discovered in Okta Okta's set at Host Festival in back in May. This festival is near Brussels, and you have to go there. I really liked it. It was a bit too much crowded, but all in all, a really good lineup, and also every kind of genre was represented, and everyone played like some drum bass tracks and old school tracks, you know. Yeah, it was really inclusive. So go there. And Okta Okta is not known for drum bass sets, but she did it, and yeah, at the main stage, yeah, everyone was dancing and enjoying that drum bass old school sound, and she played everything on vinyl. It was so cool. And yeah, and then we had Mood Switch with My Type by Emily Marcus, T-Man, Dread MC, and Duxon Bass. Everyone who knows me knows that I'm a stan, an Emily Marcus stan, of course. And yeah, I was lucky to meet her last year in London, where she recognized me because of Instagram. And yeah, and then I got to meet, yeah, Groove Rider, Bailey, Need for Mirrors, Dusky, yeah, beautiful memory. And also KTB, Sub Focus, Push the Tempo. And yeah, I know it's a cheesy track, but I don't care. I think it's a perfect cheesy but classy track, and I enjoyed it. And their collab wasn't on my bingo card for 2024. And also the same with The One I Need by Kelly Lee and Paula and Bryson. I love their productions, and I love that they always have a collab, like, or singers who are into R&B, and it's perfect. It's a perfect combination. And because I was in Manchester this year, I choose to play Kesra and Slay, City of Rain, which is about the city. And I really have to admit that I enjoyed my staying here in Manchester more than in London, which was 2 days later. And Manchester has just something. Also, shout out to Jack, who brought us to Code 9, who played a 7-hour set at White Hotel, small warehouse. Yeah, a dream came true, to be honest, because I always wanted to get to a small warehouse. Yeah, with that kind of sound. Yeah, and the last three tracks were Deja Vu by Zio and Zero T, a beautiful R&B, D&B release on Metalheads. Also, we had Outrage, aka Nomine, with Raver. He also had an album out this year, which is all about the old school vibe. And the last track was Flight FM, Joy Orbison, Vice Alex Bootleg, which I discovered when I was booked in Rostock. Shout out to Freak Out Collective and Genshi, who played this track and sent it to me. Yeah. It's a perfect bootleg. It's not too much. It's classy and simple. I was really happy to have my perfect version of Flight FM. I mean, the original is perfect, but you know, I need a drum bass one for my mixes. I needed one. Yeah. Now the first hour of my show is over, and I will give it up to DJ Fox himself, who I met 2 months ago or 3 months ago here in my hometown Aachen. He was booked to play

at the TBA after show for Sonos Click. Shout out to you guys. And yeah, we had a conversation about drum bass, halftime, jungle sound, and that it should be more represented here in Germany. And I hope to see you soon, Niklas. I hope that we play it back to back one day. Yeah, I really enjoyed his set when I heard it for the first time. I was cleaning my room, and it gave me the power to get through the cleanings. And you know, I have ADHD. I think this is obvious. And yeah, I was totally concentrated. And yeah, so thank you for listening, and I hope you enjoy the next hour. And also, Merry Christmas and a Happy New Year, and take care of yourself.

tearing up the plate, tearing up the plate, tearing up the plate, tearing up the plate, tearing up the plate, tearing up the plate, tearing up the plate, tearing up the plate, tearing up the plate, tearing up the plate, tearing up the plate, tearing up the plate, tearing up the plate, tearing up the plate, tearing up the plate, tearing up the plate, tearing up the plate, tearing up the plate, tearing up the plate, tearing up the plate, tearing up the plate, tearing up the plate, tearing up the plate, tearing up the plate, tearing up the plate, tearing up the plate, tearing up the plate, tearing up the plate, tearing up the plate, tearing up the plate, tearing up the plate, tearing up the plate, tearing up the plate, tearing up the plate, tearing up the plate, tearing up the plate, tearing up the plate, tearing up the plate, tearing up the plate, tearing up the plate, tearing up the plate, tearing up the plate, tearing up the plate, tearing up the plate, tearing up the plate, tearing up the plate, tearing up the plate, tear

Hello. Hello, everybody. Spumante Radio. What should I say? Spumante. Yeah. We've got 2 hours coming up. Very, very fine selections. Beautiful beats. Magical music. We got this very, very special set from Edwin. Shout out. Look at all magnificent.

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To come to Familiar Faces. It's gonna be a really nice event in Tottenham, Unit 58. Second installment.

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Books in all the supermarkets about Bermuda triangles, UFOs, how the Mayans invented

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0: said, Kuga le thon, Kuga wa fan, Wayenza wa fan, Wayenza wa nyan. Said, Kuga le thon, Kuga wa fan, Kuga le thon as a ten, Kuga le gun is a dirt, Kuga le gun. Said, Kuga wa fan.
1: Yeah, that last one was by Blanc du Blanc. Excuse the French accent. And this one's taken from an album of Dubs by Axel Bowman. And big ups to Tom at Dubwise Vinyl for the tips on those two.

Yeah, this one, the unmistakable acid dub sounds of Foie Dub. I feel like I could listen to this one all day.

Yeah, about 15 minutes left of me, Stu, here on Cool Shot Radio. Then I'm passing the reins over to Will.

Yes, yes, you're listening to Full Circle on Cool Shot Radio. Tracklist will be up online as usual. Yeah, thanks for listening.

Got one more tune for you after this one. Been a bit deeper today, but hope you've enjoyed and see you in a couple of months.

Yeah. I don't hear anything.

Et au fond, vraiment, tout ce qui se fait.

Yes, yes, you're locked into Full Circle on Cool Shop Radio. We just had Lord Tang with Mountains and Streams, lovely number on Bokeh Versions out of Bristol. Done a big deep dive through a lot of their releases over the past couple of weeks. It's an amazing label, full of all sorts of weirdness and a lot of kind of left field dub numbers. So I'm going to play a few of my favourites I found on the label, kicking things off with Dawn from Voodoo Tapes.

Yes, full circle, cool shop radio. Gonna kick the energy up a little bit for the last 30. Next up, we've got Paranoia Claustrophobia Dub from Basement 5. Some of their dub recordings, originally released in 1980, but recently re-released. Bit of a tip, definitely worth digging through the whole EP. Yeah, enjoy.

I dream.

hooked up to an amplifier and speaker can create sound merely by switching on and off, causing a vibration in the form of an electrical current. If these on-off vibrations are frequent, they sound like musical notes. For example, the note A above the middle of C is heard when there are 400 or 40 vibrations per second.

Rastafari, Haile Selassie the First, for giving I and I this great and wonderful privilege to come together in love and perfect unity.

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Thanks a lot, Marvin. Was amazing. Yes, see you in 2 months. Sparkling Grooves.

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0: catalog of stuff that I own. And these were actually, which was like to my surprise, actually the first two records that I bought via Discogs, and I still carry them to almost every gig. So yeah, the one, like, I would say it's still one of my favorite records ever is by Chris Carrière, the Words of Wisdom EP on the label Robsoul.
1: This was your first ever record?
0: That was not the first ever, but that was the first ever that I bought through Discogs.
1: Ah,
0: and I had it saved on my phone on Spotify, I know, shame on me. I had it saved on Spotify for years already. And I was like, well, I just need to have it, I think. Yeah, it's quite old. I think it's from the year 2003 or something. The cover already looks like it as well, but it plays really nicely. And yeah, there's one track on there which is still like one of my favorite tracks ever. It's the one called Higher Education. Yeah, should I just give it a little listen?
1: Yes, let's get into it. And afterwards, I would say we have a little talk.
0: Okay.
1: About your journey in electronic music.
0: Yes.
1: But music first.

0: refuse to let you touch me again.
1: All right. First record, Chris Carrier.
2: He's a French guy, so it has to be Carrier instead of Carrier.
1: Carrier. I'm very experienced with French.
2: Yeah.
1: But yeah, premiere. You're gonna show another one.
2: Yes, I have another first. One.
1: Yeah, perfect.
2: This one is like this, like super minimal tech housey stuff that I've liked ever since. Apparently, I realized that a few years later that apparently minimal tech house is my thing. Yeah, and another one, which was the second one that I bought via Discogs. It was like, okay, I just realized it's actually also a Chris Carrier remix. Oh, wonder. Yeah, that guy is just one of my favorite artists. And yeah, it's also this like kind of minimal tech housey vibe, but like with an insane bass line, which is also stuff that I really like. So yeah, I'm going to show that one too.
1: Back to back, Chris Carrier.

0: Another Rolo. Yeah, Johanna, thank you for the insights. I would take this as an opportunity to talk a little bit about your path in electronic music. Like, where did you start? How did you get into this music? And how was the path to, like,
1: where I'm now?
0: where are you today?
1: The path was really short, actually, when you think about that. I'm like 26 years old, and the first time that I ever like really listened to electronic music and actually like kind of tried to make sense of it was when I was like 19, I would say. I think I was 19, and I went out with my friends in Düsseldorf back then still, because I was still living in Neuss. And we started listening to some like techno and housey stuff, for example at Cube, which sadly doesn't exist anymore, but Cube was one of my favorite places here in Düsseldorf, this little dirty basement.
0: Actually, funny, because I moved here 2 years ago and I never went to Cube.
1: Ah, oh, this is so sad. Yeah. My friend, like, outside the window is going crazy right now about this. Cube was the place to be for electronic music in Düsseldorf,
0: reactions
1: definitely.
0: In the stadium,
1: yeah. But yeah, that's where I discovered hard techno first, to be fair. It was like proper, like, I don't like to call it a hard techno. It was just like proper old school 90s techno. Good DJs, good sound, good energy. And then I was like, okay, electronic music is doing something to me. I think I kind of like it. And then, Corona hit and I didn't go out for like 3 years, I would say. Like every now and then, like not when there were like full lockdowns, but then later, like in 2021, when you were allowed to go to some clubs if you could show that you got the vaccination and stuff. That's when I started going out to house events with my friends in Cologne. I think the first place was Gewölbe, actually. And as most people listening to this here probably know, Gewölbe has an insane sound system, especially for house music. You can really hear and feel the lows there and all the mids and all the highs. And then I realized, okay, fuck it. Like, house really is the shit for me. That's like stuff that's giving me goosebumps and making me feel things. And I started Shazamming stuff on the dance floors and started to build my playlists on Spotify. Shame on me again. And everything. And at some point, actually, my roommate kind of gave me a little kick in the ass and was like, it can't be that you spend so much time, like, curating playlists and everything and don't even think about DJing? Like, all your friends DJ, why don't you just try it out? And I was like, honestly, she's right. Yeah. Why shouldn't I just try it out? I mean, I'm collecting music anyways. Why shouldn't I, like, be able to know how to mix the stuff to show it to people and not only let, like, playlists do their thing? Yeah, so that's when I started, like, learning DJing on my little controller, Pioneer controller and everything, my first little setup. And, through that, I discovered more and more what I really like, and it kind of faded into this like minimal tech housey and progressive housey thing with tribal elements and everything. And sooner or later I realized, okay, if I want to know how to DJ, I want to know like the real deal, like beat matching by ear and what it feels like playing records and carrying them around and everything, like the just thinking about being able to handle a vinyl like player and mixer and everything. I was like, yeah, okay, I think I need to learn this. Yeah, Augustine actually kind of forced me to learn it really fast, because he asked me to play a B2B with him, and I was like, man, I play digitally, I don't know how to beat mesh, like how would I be able to do that? And he was like, yeah, you want to learn it, like just do it then.
0: Good occasion.
1: Yeah, honestly, yeah. It was the good thing, because then I tried mixing my first records at home and it just made sense after a few tries. Yeah, and that's how I got into DJing and everything, and still building my collection, which is still mostly consistent of minimal tech house, tribal, progressive. Yeah.
0: Yeah, I love seeing your stories always with the new packages.
1: Yeah, every now and then.
0: And old labels I recognize. Yes. Oh, yes.
1: Yeah, that's true. I realized that the stuff that I mostly love is like older than me. So most stuff that I buy is from the late 90s,
0: yeah,
1: maybe absolutely. Early 2000s. But yeah, that's stuff that I buy mostly.
0: Yeah, proper stuff. Yeah, thank you for your insights. I think this shifts perfectly to the next question. As you already described, nowadays your style kind of is a dubby house, tech house vibe with some tribal elements. I would say that's your comfort zone.
1: Definitely.
0: And I asked you to bring a record that's way out of your comfort zone, and you think you will never get the chance to play in a typical Bergen set.
1: Yes, that's so true.
0: What did you bring?
1: I brought one that we already talked about a few months ago on Instagram, I think. It's one called by Christopher Just called I'm a Disco Dancer and a Sweet Romancer. I don't know why I bought this one. I think it just did something to me, but then I had listened to it at home and I was like, well, it still does something to me, but I would never know how to mix it. It's like you probably have to turn the player off and let it roll out and then start the song, so it has this kind of dramatic effect it deserves, because it's like super hard to mix, but if you don't use the very first seconds of the song, it just sounds whack. So
0: that's
1: kind of the problem of the like you just have to turn the player off and then start the new one, because otherwise it doesn't sound nice. So I'm just gonna show it to you. It's like way out of my comfort zone. It's like I would describe it as like kind of electro acid. I don't know what's going
0: kinda
1: on there. Kind of everything.
0: Actually, it's actually funny that you brought this record, because after I sent you the question, I read the question again and I rethought of the conversation. I was like, that would fit.
1: Yeah.
0: But actually you brought it. Yeah, very nice. One of my all-time favorites, but same situation.
1: Like
0: almost impossible to play, but such a nice tune. We're going into it's Christopher Just, Disco Dancer.

0: Wie macht die Kuh? Proper Sven Fate Vibes. In the court shop booth. Heavy dancing involved. It's actually premiere at the show. Yeah, what a wild,
1: what a tune.
0: what a tune, yeah. Very glad you brought it. We had some fun in the meantime, everyone.
1: Yes.
0: Yeah. Let's calm down and get to the next question, the next record. This question refers also to a conversation we had, I think, via Instagram on how much to spend on records. And I still remember because you were like, yeah, because after what you told me, I was like, yeah, totally makes sense.
1: Yeah.
0: Spend some money, play every track on the record.
1: Yeah.
0: Have proper stuff in your bag and everything. Yeah, that was the background to the question. Yeah, and I ask you to bring the most expensive record you got so far.
1: Yes.
0: And yeah, tell us the story behind it. Why this record, and why the money?
1: I mean, firstly, about like how much to pay depends totally on the genre you play, I would also say, because like, as you know, I like playing tech house, and we all know that tech house has a like proper like big hype at the moment. Yet you can't say otherwise. Anyone that denies this is just like wrong. Like, obviously tech house has a proper hype.
0: Wrong.
1: You would say wrong?
0: No.
1: Okay.
0: Yeah.
1: It's like, especially this like tribal infused tech house of the late 90s, early 2000s. It's like definitely having like a big comeback right now. And I mean, for a good reason, like good stuff has reason to come back, but therefore you also have to pay quite a lot for some records, and like some stuff I just find ridiculous. Like I won't pay 80 euros or more for a record right now that has like maybe one track that I just like love so much, and it's just so expensive because it's by this and that artist, and this and that artist played it like 2 weeks ago at Dimensions Festival. It's just like, I hate that. Like, this is just about this, yeah, like business sharks just trying to make a lot of money out of records, and I'm not supporting that. But what I do support is like, if it's just like nice, timeless stuff, like records that Ricardo just said, where you can play every track on and they just like sound nice, they still are in great quality. And I mean, some of you will probably laugh because the most I ever paid on a record so far is just 34 euros, which is like not like that little amount of money, but also like not that much compared to what I know some of my friends paid for records so far. But yeah, I bought this one because I also have like a big emotional connection to it. I will come to that later, I would say, and also use it for like another question, but this was like the main reason.
0: Yeah, double record.
1: Yeah, kind of a double record. I also have like another record for that question coming up, but this one definitely also fits there because like mostly I bought it because I've been listening to it for years already, and then heard it again at a festival, started crying, and I was like, nah, fuck it, I need to buy it. So, I need it! Yeah, that's why I paid 34 euros for this record. I think it still sounds quite nice still, so worth the money, honestly. I would play it all the time, definitely. Depending on the slot that I get and the vibe, because it also is kind of dreamy, but you will hear it.
0: Looking forward. Let's go.
1: Okay, just need...

0: Did it? Did it? Yeah.
1: Yeah.
0: Good vibes only, yeah.
1: Good vibes. Per-
0: Good vibes only, yeah. That's a motto of the show tonight, yeah, I would say.
1: Good call.
0: You gotta stay positive when the technical stuff isn't working. Yeah, such a nice record, such lovely vibes. absolutely worth the price, I think.
1: Definitely. Definitely.
0: But I totally go with you. I think 35, that's a range where also I would say okay.
1: That's okay, that's a good limit.
0: If you need it, that's okay. Everything above for me is like always like, really, for electronic music, you know, like EP, two tracks.
1: Especially like for tech house, you sometimes have like records which only have like two tracks. One of them is a bomb, one of them is quite alright, and then they're like 50 euros, and I'm like, no, sorry, but then no.
0: Alright, yeah, we move on to the next question. I need to check the script real quick.
1: I think it was the one with emotional connection.
0: No, that's the last one. That's the last one.
1: No,
0: yeah, that's the last one. That's always the last one. Actually, on the show, the first and the last is always the same. It's always like the history.
1: Yeah.
0: And then the emotional connection for the finish.
1: Fair point.
0: Yeah, the label question.
1: Ah, the label question.
0: There it was. Shame on my head. Yeah. Yo-Yo, I asked you if you could reactivate a label that is not releasing music anymore, which one would it be and which record would you show that stands for this label?
1: I didn't have to think about this question like longer than 2 seconds, because first thing that came to my mind was Wiggle. Wiggle is question marks in Ricardo's face right now.
0: Perfect, yeah.
1: Wiggle for me is like the tech house label. It's like, I mean, you could argue about that, but I would say most people that I know would approve when I say Wiggle is like one of the, if not the label for tech house. Because it's like, I think it was active maybe like 99, 89 until like, I would say lastly 2003 or 4, so a really short time. I know that they still make parties, but as far as I know that they're not releasing stuff anymore. At least I was looking for it desperately and didn't find anything new. I just figured out they do some parties every now and then, especially in Great Britain, in London and everywhere. So you kind of know where the thing is going, because it's this like OG UK tech house where like Nathan Coles, Terry Francis and Grant Dell and all the big tech house names of the early 2000s were releasing their stuff.
0: Yeah, that rings a bell, yeah.
1: Yeah. That should ring a bell. No, sorry, I'm joking. No, but yeah, that was like the first name that came to my mind. There's also another label that I thought of, which is Visitor Records. Visitor Records. It's a Belgian label, same time range and same artist kind of, but like kind of different sound, like more into the like tribally tendency to epic tech house releases.

0: divided like the price of the whole order through the records that I bought. It was just like, I think, 8 euros. And normally, I think it's now up for 50, 60 euros or something. And this is like, yeah, my most prized possession, I would say, because it's also like showing off the label really well, because it's this like kind of SCD, tech housey, tribally, like everything. Like, I'm just excited to show it to you.
1: And I'm very excited to listen to it, actually. I've never heard of it. I'm really excited. Like, and
0: this
1: the logo is the iconic logo.
0: It's
1: so wiggly.
0: Yeah. Yeah, it is wiggly. I mean, I put this one on the player at a club, and like when my friend was still mixing his record in, and like another friend of mine was in the crowd, looked at the record and was like, oh my god, Johanna, you have a wiggle record, oh my fucking god, and just like ran away and started dancing. So yeah, that's how hyped it is. Okay.
1: Yeah.
0: So
1: we wiggle into the fourth record.
0: Okay, yep. Got it.
1: Let's go.

0: Jesus Christ. Yeah. I just learned something new. Wiggle, yeah. What a banger. I will definitely not forget about this tune. I see myself tomorrow on Discogs. And especially in the future in dusty shelves that are not sorted, hunting for the Wiggles.
1: Yes, we should.
0: Wow,
1: definitely
0: what
1: do
0: a
1: that.
0: Banger! What yeah. a banger! Yeah.
1: Yep.
0: Thank you.
1: There's nothing more to add. What a banger.
0: What a banger. Yeah. It got pretty emotional already with the fourth question.
1: Yeah.
0: But I think we can top it.
1: I think so.
0: With the last. Yeah. As usual, I asked you to bring a record that reminds you of a certain time of your life.
1: Yeah.
0: What did you bring? And yeah, tell us about the record and of course also the emotional connection you have with it and with the time you think about re-listening.
1: I made a little hint earlier, the one from I think it was Chris P and Didier Sinclair that I played earlier. This was like the first that I thought about, but then I also thought about one by Peace Division Presents the Doped Out Kinks, so probably an alias from them. I don't know, please enlighten me. on Camouflage Recordings, also a really nice label. And the record is called Groove Me. And my favorite on there was also always the Groove Me, the Peace Division's main pass. I don't even remember when I heard it for the last time, for the first time, but I think it was like the beginnings of like me starting to dig for music. So years ago, like 4 or 5 years ago maybe, was the first time I listened to it. And it was around the time when I started making playlists for certain events that I was like maybe dreaming about playing there, or like when I wasn't even DJing yet, that I just thought, okay, if I would play that event, I would play probably this record. And this one like made the cut right away, and I'm just gonna show it to you because it's like the emotional connection, because it's been there from the beginning and always lifts my spirits and always makes me dance and always makes me think about certain events that I still would definitely play them at. So yeah, I'm gonna
0: Lovely.
1: Give it a little spin.
0: Yes. Yes, please.
1: Another fun fact, I bought it just a few months ago, and I also realized that the dub version on the other side is also like now one of my favorite records and the comfort record that I also always carry with me. But the main side is reserved for like certain times.
0: Special times. Yeah, let's go.

0: All right.
1: It got pretty emotional in the studio.
2: Yes, very hyped and emotional.
1: Johanna, thank you so much for being on the show.
2: Thank you for the invite.
1: I had a great time, a funny show, lovely show. And good news is we still have a little bit of time to play some records for you.
2: Nice.
1: For the next 35 minutes or whatever. Yeah.
2: Yeah.
1: Gonna be in the mix.
2: Thank you again for the invite.
1: Thank you.

big Tesco logo. Shines beautifully off the canal, water, on this January morning. If I'm broke, then you don't need me anymore. My door handle was locked, so you smashed through my door. Dark hallway entrance, not much to explore, 'cause I owe you some money. You said it has to turn war. What's left of our memory isn't really worth saving. Password compromised by the one that you're dating. Stood in this hallway, there's no way that you're waiting. A room full of hatred, there's no way you're relating. Tesco logo shines off this canal on a wet Wednesday morning.